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Fuego is the 915's home for today's biggest bangers. Keep it locked on Fuego 94.7 FM, bringing the heat 24/7.

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The Fuego Mix with DJ Pal, bringing you 60 minutes of nonstop mixes with zero commercials. Just one full hour of back-to-back bangers, mixed live to keep the party going. 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

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Please just rewind. 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Pure Fire 24/7. 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

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The Fuego Mix with DJ Pal, bringing you 60 minutes of nonstop mixes with zero commercials. Just one full hour of back-to-back bangers, mixed live to keep the party going.

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0: Like, how you pull up, baby? How you pull up? How you pull up? I pull up.
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It's

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Second bad, but

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